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1: Hi there, fun seekers. 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At the sound of the tone, leave a message. But watch out. Last clown who did that got caught in the machine and beeped himself to death. Ah, all over the yard. Ah, it was horrible.

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silent joys and broken toys, laughing girls and teasing boys. 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

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I don't think

0: 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EKR Gold, the home of the memories. 1968. 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
3: And now, here they are. The most daredevil group of daddy drivers to ever whirl their wheels in the wacky races. Competing for the title of the world's wackiest racer. That mean machine with those double-dealing do-batters, Dick Dastardly and his sidekick, Muttley.
2: 1968.
4: When the decisions of one man can affect the future of your family for generations to come, what kind of a man do you want making those decisions? Think about it. Who is the one man who has the experience and the qualifications to lead America in these troubled, dangerous times? Nixon's the one.
2: EKR Gold.

myself. What could that mean? Am I going crazy? Or is this just a dream? Now wait a minute, I know I'm lying in a field of grass somewhere. So it's all in my head. And then I heard her say, one more time.

EKR Gold remembers 1972. In the morning, don't stop.

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Hello there, you're welcome to the Revival Show. My name's Kenny Tosh, what's yours? And in case you happen to be a brand new listener, it's my task each week to bring you back through the portals of time and bring you some great tunes from the 1960s and the 1970s. Great one from the Trogs. Just for openers on the program today. And the one called With a Girl Like You. So, as the lady once said, if you're sitting comfortably, I'll begin.

As I have said to your good self before, the guys are actually around in one form or another, but I don't think any of the guys are the original. Well, shouldn't think so anyway. That's one from the Four Tops from the Tamla Motown factory of the 1960s, and a tune which is called Bernadette. Here's a guy who's been around for goodness about the same amount of time, along with the Blue Notes. Love this one to bits. It's Harold Melvin.

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1: Hi, George McRae here. It's time to rock your baby with Kenny Tosh.

You know what, I do have the extended version somewhere in my collection off the LP of the same name, which is called Rock Your Baby. You can't believe that's actually nearly 50 years of age, can you? George McRae and the one called Rock Your Baby. These are The Who, and I'm a boy.

know what? Back in the 1960s, I was beginning to think that the guys had run out of lyrics because it was Shana Na, Do Wop, Ramalama Ding Dong, and other great phrases like that. The Small Faces and Shala La La Lee, right here on The Revival Show. This is 10cc. This was their final hit of the 1970s.

It is the Revival Show. My name's Kenny Tosh. What's yours? There we have the Beach Boys, who say, "Don't Worry, Baby." Just a reminder, if you want to get in contact with me, my email address is kenny@revivalshow.co.uk. And of course, you can pop along and check out the website as well, which is simply revivalshow.co.uk. And we're also on Facebook as well. From the book of Ecclesiastes, these are the birds, and turn, turn, turn.

0: Those are the Birds, and Turn, Turn, Turn. Back in 1967, before he found fame in the course of the group called The Equals, Eddie Grant was with a group called The Pyramids, who recorded this.
1: This train is bound for Rainbow City. All aboard!

0: not do it.
1: Look at that little thing there, man. 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
0: No, man, no.
2: 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Train docks in 2 minutes.
3: Eddie Grant and his very first group called The Pyramids have actually made the charts back in 1967. It was the start of the reggae and ska sort of movement that was around the charts in the late 1960s. I'm taking a train to Rainbow City.
4: You might.

One of those things we call a turntable hit. It was a tune composed by Ben Findon, who went on to write some great tunes for Billy Ocean later that decade. The 1970s, that's a group called The Chains, and April Fool right here on The Revival Show. And this one from Manfred Mann.

0: few tunes around in these great decades of the 60s and 70s, of course, with the same title. There's Manfred Mann and Fox on the Run. Hello, John.
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Peter Hope Evans, and of course John Fiddler, Medicine Head, Good Run, and recorded for John Peel's record label back in 1970, and The Pictures in the Sky.

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They say that when you get married,

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0: And now, ladies and gentlemen, another hour of solid gold.

Hi there, and welcome back into hour number two. This is The Revival Show. My name's Kenny Tosh. What's yours? One more hour left of those great tunes from the 60s and 70s. He began in the 60s as Shane Fenton, and then coming back in the 1970s under the name of Alvin Stardust, and a tune called My Cuckoo. So if you're ready, here come the oldies from the 60s and 70s.

And if you have the original 45, of course, it was on the B-side. What us DJs used to do back in the day. Now, this was the days before 12-inch singles. Buy two copies of the record and try and mix them both together, you know, to get a longer version. Now, this was fine, as long as both your turntables on your disco decks were both running at the same speed.

As I continue to turn her from their specter days and the wall assigned and say the last dance for me. See, there's a couple of new compilations that have arrived out of I Continue to Turn Her. So if you're a fan or maybe want to replace that in your record collection, do keep an eye out for the best of I Continue to Turn Her and say the last dance for me. And this is a loving spoonful.

I always love to get these lists through the post. You know, you're asking your good selves to vote for your favorite things. And this one is included on your favorite disco songs of the 1970s. There we go. It is The Emotions and The Best of My Love right here on The Revival Show. Here is Nicky Thomas from 1970 and The Love of the Common People.

And the original from Nicky Thomas in Love of the Common People, covered by many. There's even a country version. I do have in my collection with Waylon Jennings. There you go. Been around for a while, hasn't it? Here's one from the summer of 1966. And also was the title of their stage musical about the life of the Kinks. Here are the Kinks on a sunny afternoon.

The Kinks on a sunny afternoon. You can say back in these two decades of the 60s and 70s, there was a wonderful variety of music. And in 1967, that was certainly the case. This is Pink Floyd and See Emily Play.

My Life and the wonderful Billy Joel here on the Revival Show. And in fact, the album sleeve of that particular album, which indeed was called 52nd Street, was voted by your good selves and one of your favourite picture covers of all time, and made it into the Hall of Fame as well. Great one, right here on the Revival Show. One of the great guys from the years of Philadelphia, this is Billy Paul.

All the great little hits and gems for you each week. There we go, with Billy Paul, and Thanks for Saving My Life. Great tune from 1973. We talked last week, in fact, about tunes, surprisingly enough, which everybody knows, but weren't actually hits. And this one, in fact, does fall into the category from Petula Clark.

Isn't it amazing? Yes, it never made the charts in the UK, but actually it was a bigger hit in the States. Great one from Petula Clark, and that's one called Color My World. These are the birds who are flying 8 miles high.

You can have it all. And so says George McRae, the final single to come from George's album called Rock Your Baby. Indeed, you can have it all. And so says George McRae. I love the name of this band. Massive hit, only a one-hit wonder for these guys back in the 1960s. They were called the Hedgehoppers Anonymous.

Bridging from Marvin Gaye. Too busy thinking about my baby. I have a version somewhere which I just came across a few days ago, which I made the charts back in the 1970s. I wonder if you recall a group called the Mardi Gras. Next time I'm down in the dungeon, I must bring it up for you. Give it a spin right here on the Revival Show. These are the times.

0: Jersey Boys, yes, Frankie Valli, along with the Four Seasons, and that's Ragdoll.
1: Well, dear listener, that's about it for today, so before I fall down the little hole in the middle, I'll just remind you, the Revival Show is compiled, produced, and presented by Kenny Tosh, and without the aid of a safety net. Until next time, I'm Gary Owens saying hello.
0: He does that extremely well. Gary, thank you very, very much indeed. Yes, friends and neighbours, I'm afraid those 120 minutes have just flown by once again because the clock on the wall says that's all.

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Just to remind you, of course, you can pop along and check out our Facebook page, Revival Show. 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My name's Kenny Tosh. What's yours? Have a good week. Till next week. And The Revival Show is brought to you by JingleWorks.co.

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2: Holy grand larceny. 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
3: 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Commissioner Gordon has a preview of ABC's new shows in his office right now. 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
4: 1966.
5: The most exciting true story ever told. Born Free. Joy Adamson's fascinating adventures in Africa with Elsa the Lioness has enthralled over 50 million readers in 21 different languages.
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1: Oh. Alice Cooper, Three Dog Night, Cat Stevens, Wilson Pickett, Harry Chapin, Tommy James and the Shondells, Blue Oyster Cult, Zager and Evans, Hot Chocolate, Creedence Clearwater Revival, James Taylor.
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5: Hi, honey. It's me. I went to see the doctor today.

We're remembering 1974, and you're with Frankie Harrison. The big news stories of the year included these. A 55 miles per hour speed limit is imposed in the U.S. and other countries as a result of worldwide fuel shortages, and the Sears Tower in Chicago becomes the world's tallest building. Every day, we feature two different years on the time capsule, so if 1974 is not your kind of year, don't worry. Another decade and another year are on the way soon on the time capsule. We start at the start of the 60s and go through to the mid-1980s. That means there are thousands and thousands of great songs on the menu for future shows. We're remembering 1974. Let's continue with our journey through those hits.

0: before.
1: Elvin Bishop, the guitarist that the Butterfield Blues Band made into a legend, has just returned from Macon, Georgia. And he's brought with him an album that'll turn your head around. Elvin brought his blues roots and country gospel influences to the Macon sessions, but if you've got a stereotype picture of Elvin Bishop in your mind, you're in for the surprise of your life. The 12-bar blues days have changed, and Elvin Bishop is definitely happy about it. Happiness that you can hear over and over again on every cut from his new Capricorn album, Let It Flow. Elvin Bishop, with friends like Dickie Betts and Toy Caldwell. Let It Flow, produced by Johnny Sandlin from Capricorn Records. Make

0: We're in the 70s today on the time capsule, and it's 1974. The crew of the American Skylab 4 space station returned to Earth after a record 84 days in orbit, and Isabel Pierrand is sworn in as the first female president of Argentina. Great to have you along. You found the time capsule, and you're with Frankie Harrison. This was popular on our TVs in 1974.
1: 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At the tone, leave your name and message. I'll get back to you.
2: 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You know that brown jacket? The one I said looks so great on you? Your favorite? 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

0: 1974, and once again, HMV have great pleasure in bringing you all the best. A preview of a selection of long play records that are being released, records that are going to keep your customers coming to your store time and time again. Who, for instance, could resist the impact of MCA's Neil Diamond's greatest hits?
1: Young child will dream. Dream every dream.
0: For the more serious-minded, there's a Shostakovich Violin Concerto No. 1 with David Oistrakh, an HMV release. And, right at the other end of the scale, an MCA album featuring Danny Kaye for children.
2: Before the puppet can do anything,
0: we come to the one and only, the fabulous David Bowie and Diamond Dogs. An album whose cover, incidentally, won the award for the Best Design Jacket of the Year. That, of course, is only part of the story. The contents of the LP itself are going to draw young people to your store like swarms of bees to pots of honey.
3: They won't get you. Now you must agree. The times they are a-telling and the change.
4: It's time to remember on the Time Capsule 1974.
5: Now this here's the story of Abigail, the

It's another journey back into musical history here on the Time Capsule. In this edition, it is 1974, the year when West Germany beat the Netherlands to win the 1974 FIFA World Cup, and work begins on the 800-mile-long Alaska oil pipeline. Let's get right back to the music that formed part of the soundtrack of our lives in 1974.

0: HMV have great pleasure in bringing you all the best from 1974. I don't really suppose that any selection of pop LPs would be complete without Engelbert Humperdinck. And he's going to be there in full form on the Decca label with an album that is called My Love.
1: Every time I see your face, it reminds me of the places we used to go.
0: The Carpenters, as such, have practically become a tradition. And when you have a United Artists album which says, The Ventures play the Carpenters, what more could you want? Grand Funk on Capitol, and the album is called Shining On. Not just the music, your customers are going to go wild about the jacket of this LP. It's the first 3D jacket produced in India, and the optical effect is sensational. Look through the colored mask that comes with the LP, and every member of the Grand Funk stands out in startling 3D. Just watch the cues form for Shining.

0: In England, Prime Minister Edward Heath was forced to resign on March the 4th. Britain was experiencing one of its worst economic setbacks since World War II. A three-week coal miner strike was underway, a three-day work week had been instituted, and a state of emergency had been in effect for 4 months. Harold Wilson was the new prime minister, and 3 days after he assumed his post, the coal strike was settled, the three-day work week was ended, and the state of emergency lifted. After new elections in October, when Wilson's Labour Party won the slim majority, he warned the British that it was still a time of indecision and that sacrifices would still have to be made.
1: For whatever has divided us in this keenly fought election campaign, we have all agreed that Britain faces the gravest economic crisis since the war, and everyone in industry and in our wider national family now needs to work together, sharing the effort and sharing the burdens of Britain's economic fight.

0: listening today. I'm Frankie Harrison. We'll be back with more great songs in just a minute, so don't go anywhere. Have you ever wondered, where did all the great oldies go? Well, the answer is, they are right here in the EKR Gold Department Store of Hits.
1: Welcome to the EKR Gold Department Store of Hits.
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Don't forget the jingle. La la la la la la la la la la la la la BBC One. Oh, EMU's Broadcasting Company. BBC One, 1975 to 1980. Rod Hull, Barbara New and Billy Dainty. If you look on YouTube, there's a sketch where Rod Hull's walking around a supermarket with Emu, and Emu throws him in one of the big chest freezers in the frozen department. Doesn't sound particularly funny by way of explanation, but when you see it on YouTube, it's one of the funniest things ever. Especially when he gets that says, we're not meant to be in there. Oh, boy.

Johnny Nash, Phil Lynott, Isaac Hayes, Robert Plant, Kenny Rogers and John Lee Hooker. A right mixture this week. The star of Lloyd Webber's Tell Me On A Sunday has the title track to a follow-up album that didn't fare quite as well. That's the Steve Bishop oldie. And four lads from Leeds who had more success in America have their biggest UK single played as the 90s choice. And the stalled at 2 years, we are going to drop in on 1960 and 1978. Not a bad show this week, if I say so myself.

More Stephen Bishop on the radio. That's what we need. Well, I'll do my best. Save it for a rainy day. Eric Clapton's twanging away on that, and Chaka Khan, Chaka Khan. She's warbling a lot on it too. Cliffy before that, Lulu and Michael Zager Band. Welcome along, Steve Bishop here. Stalled at Two fans know what you're waiting for, so let's get on with it. The Stalled at Two records.

0: those Russians.
1: Indeed. Boney M at 2 in October 78 with Rasputin, John Travolta and Olivia Newton-John. Among all the Grease fanaticism that was going on then, they topped the charts with Summer Nights. And before that, September 1960, Elvis Presley with A Mess of the Blues, kept off by The Shadows and Apache. That makes up your stalled at 2. This will be the Beatles.

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1: Oh. Alice Cooper, Three Dog Night, Cat Stevens, Wilson Pickett, Harry Chapin, Tommy James and the Shondells, Blue Oyster Cult, Zager and Evans, Hot Chocolate, Creedence Clearwater Revival, James Taylor.
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The voice there of James J.T. Taylor, who was born South Carolina, 16th of August, 1953. The one-time school teacher became lead singer of the R&B funk dance band, Callin' the Gang, and stayed with them for 9 years. One of their biggies there, Jones vs. Jones, got to number 17 in March 1981. Barry Hay, now he was born in Faizabad, 16th of August, 1948. Indian-born Dutch musician, lead vocalist and frontman of Dutch band Golden Earring from 1967 until they disbanded quite recently, 2021. He's also released three solo albums as well. Here's their biggie, Radar Love, number 7 in January 1974.

go. And I think you're Madonna then, wasn't it? A top five record from her you never hear on the radio. I wonder if that's because it's never appeared on any of her greatest hits compilations. The Queen of Pop, born Madonna Louise Ciccone in Michigan, 16th of August 1958. Singer, songwriter, dancer, actress and businesswoman, frequently reinventing her image and music. She's the best-selling female recording artist of all time, having sold over 300 million records and been a chart regular for over 40 years from the film Who's That Girl, causing a commotion. Got to number four here in September 1987. Shares a birthday with Sheila of Be Devotion, who was actually born Annie Chancel in Créteil in France, 16th of August 1945. I hope I pronounced that correctly. A successful solo singer in the French charts in the 60s and 70s. She fronted a disco act known as Be Devotion and started singing in English. She took the Sheila name from the title of her first release in 1962, a cover of Tommy Rowe's hit. Three top 50 hits here, but she remained popular in her homeland for three decades. It's a 14-week chart run for Spacer, the collaboration with Nile Rodgers and Bernie Edwards of Chic. And here it got to number 18, January into February 1980.

17th of August is Kevin Rowland's birthday. Born in Wensfield, West Midlands, 1953. Singer-songwriter and frontman for the pop band Dexys Midnight Runners, co-writing much of their material, including both of their British number ones, Gino and Come On Eileen. I wasn't going to play that, it's far too obvious. Let's get this straight from the start. Got to number 17 for 2 weeks in December 1982. 18th of August, remembering Johnny Preston, born in Port Arthur in Texas, 1939. He died back in 2011. A pop singer, best known for his worldwide hit Running Bear, written by JP the Big Bopper Richardson, a number one in the UK. A handful of follow-up singles included Charming Billy, got to number 34 in December 1960.

voice there of Carl Wayne. He was born Colin Tooley in Birmingham, 18th of August 1943, died back in 2004. An actor and singer best remembered for sharing vocals in The Move with Roy Wood. He was also the narrator in Willie Russell's Blood Brothers stage show, and he sang the You're a Star theme tune to TV's New Faces back in the 1970s, and was also married to Crossroads actress Susan Hansen. Flowers in the Rain, stalling at number two for 2 weeks, September into October in 1967. 19th of August, another posthumous one here, remembering Johnny Nash, born in Houston, Texas, 1940. He died 6 years ago. One of the first non-Jamaican singers to record reggae in Kingston, Jamaica. He had 10 UK hits, including the number one Tears on My Pillow in the mid-70s. You Got Soul, a number six here, January into February 1969.

And from Johnny Nash, it's a very easy transition to Ian Gillan, who also has a birth date of the 19th of August, born in Chiswick, West London, 1945. The powerful and wide-ranging vocalist has fronted Deep Purple, Gillan, Ian Gillan Band, as you would probably expect, and also Black Sabbath as well. He also sang the role of Jesus in the original 1970 recording of Andrew Lloyd Webber's rock opera Jesus Christ Superstar. He's a huge QPR supporter too, which makes him all right in my books. This is going to rock your socks. Restless from the LP Double Trouble. Got to number 25, January into February in 1982. And this has to be heard loud.

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J. Kramer, who was actually born William Ashton in Bootle, Merseyside, 19th of August 1943, pop singer backed by Manchester-based group The Dakotas, and charted several times mid-60s, usually with Lennon-McCartney compositions. Had six top 20 hits, including two number ones during their brief two-year chart tenure. I'll Keep You Satisfied got to number four November into December 1963 and had a run on the charts of 13 weeks. 20th of August would have been Phil Lynott's birthday, born in West Bromwich 1949. Of course, he died in 1986, aged just 36. Founding member, principal songwriter, lead vocalist and bassist with Thin Lizzy, who released some unusual solo material as well. Dear Miss Lonely Hearts, got to number 32 in April 1980.

0: Isaac Hayes, damn right.
1: Can you dig it? He was born Covington, Tennessee, 20th of August, 1942, died back in 2008. Singer, songwriter and actor and composer. An in-house songwriter and session musician for Stax Records, teaming up with music partner David Porter to write for Sam and Dave and Carla Thomas. Known by later generations for his portrayal of Chef in Comedy Central's South Park and his chocolate salty balls. But his finest hour has to be writing the score to the film Shaft. And theme from Shaft got to number 4 for 2 weeks in December 1971. Happy birthday to Robert Plant, born in West Bromwich, 20th of August 1948. Lead singer and lyricist of the rock band Led Zeppelin, and released solo material as

recorded with Alison Krauss as well. A charismatic rock and roll frontman, he is known for his raw stage performances and his powerful, wide-ranging voice. Now, I know this takes me into my Nice in the 90s territory, but it's just too good to leave out. From his Fate of Nations LP, the single 29 Palms got to number 21 in May 1993, but don't tell anyone.

0: Jim Reeves
1: after Robert Plant. What do you expect from this programme? He was born in Galloway in Texas on the 20th of August 1923. Gentleman Jim, he was the practitioner of the Nashville sound and a popular country singer-songwriter. Sadly lost his life in the crash of his private plane in 1964. Recorded during an outdoor performance in the rain at a small park on a mountain in Chambersburg, Pennsylvania, and put out as a posthumous 1968 LP, Jim Reeves on Stage. That was the live version of Bimbo. 21st of August, remembering Joe Strummer, born John Mellor in Ankara in Turkey, 1952. Another one died early, 2002. He was only 50. Musician, singer, actor and songwriter, who was the co-founder, lyricist, rhythm guitarist and lead vocalist of punk rock band The Clash. Originally a number 30 in August 1982, this fared better when re-released. Rock the Casbah got to number 15 in April 1991.

Kenny Rogers, born in Houston, Texas, 21st of August 1938, died 6 years ago. Singer with 60s vocal group New Christy Minstrels, where he also played double bass before leaving to form the First Edition. They disbanded mid-70s and Rogers' solo career took off, selling over 100 million records. Not one of his biggest sellers, that, but pretty well known nonetheless. Daytime Friends, and he got to number 39 here in September 1977. 22nd of August, Ron Dante, born Carmen John Granito, Staten Island in New York, 1945. Singer, songwriter, session vocalist, and record producer. He provided vocals for late 60s group Cufflinks and fictional cartoon band The Archers. Must remember their Sugar Sugar. He went on to produce and provide backing vocals for Barry Manilow. Here's a song that spent 16 weeks in the charts, getting to number 4 in January 1970. Tracy, to spit that.

Here's some more musicians with birthdays this week. John Deacon of Queen, remember him? Singer-songwriter Roger Cook. There's also drummers Ginger Baker and Clem Cattini, Belinda Carlisle, Kevin, thank you very much, Ayers, Jackie DeShannon, and John Lee Hooker, who was born in Mississippi way back in 1917 on the 22nd of August. He died in 2001. A blues singer-songwriter and guitarist who rose to prominence performing an electric guitar-style adaptation of Delta Blues. He won 3 Grammys and a Lifetime Achievement Award as well. Back to 1966 for this one. From his LP, Real Folk Blues, Stella May, with a Steve Bishop oldie on the way.

Yeah, another one of those records just got away. Great track though. Marty Webb, she was already a star of the stage with her Tell Me on a Sunday production, a success, and in the charts as well, giving her a number three hit in 1980 with Take That Look Off Your Face. While discussing the Sunday project with Andrew Lloyd Webber and lyricist Don Black, Don became Marty's personal manager. He co-wrote her 1982 concept album, I'm Not That Kind of Girl, with David Henshaw. Phil Collins played drums, Kiki D added backing vocals, and despite the LP's strong pedigree in terms of personnel, it failed to chart and was Marty's last album on the Polydor label. She was still on stage as recently as 2023 in a UK tour of Calendar Girls the Musical, but now considers herself semi-retired. Great track there, Steve Bishop-Oldie, the title track from Marty Webb's 1982 album, I'm Not That Kind of Girl.

Captain Sensible there, running on the slightly silly tickets. And before that, Bobby Bloom going off into an entirely different song altogether. I tell you, it's a mad house here.

Space Hog. They were four lads, all from Leeds, but met in New York City in the early 90s. They signed a deal with Sire Records in 1994 and went on to release three albums. Apparently, they were well known for their on-stage theatrics, like lead singer Royston Langdon dressing like the spiders from Mars. Only 20-plus years too late. Their first album, Resident Alien, went gold on the Billboard charts, and the single, in the meantime, received heavy video and radio play. Match of the Day used it as background music for a while. In the spring of 1996, it barely made our top 75, but when re-released, peaked at number 29 for 2 weeks, December 96 into January 97. Langdon was married to actress Liv Tyler for a while. This week's Nice from the 90s, Space Hog, In the Meantime.

The Sorrows and their hit from 1965, Take Our Hearts. Do you need the email address? Well, I'll give it to you anyway. oldrecordclub@hotmail.co.uk. So I thought you'd finished. You made me fall for you. He has now, because I've got to get out of here. Going to finish with Michael Nesmith and Rio. Thanks for your company. Back again, same time, same place next week. Till then, ta-da.

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2: 1968.
4: When the decisions of one man can affect the future of your family for generations to come, what kind of a man do you want making those decisions? 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
10: Now

We are deep in the 60s on this episode of The Time Capsule today. At the Academy Awards, the Best Picture Award goes to The Sound of Music, starring Julie Andrews. Meanwhile, in Britain, Pink Floyd perform at the Spontaneous Underground Sunday afternoon concerts at the Marquee Club in London. We were listening to music like this in 1966.

This is how it begins at Cape Kennedy, Florida. The mission of Commander John W. Young of the Navy and Major Michael Collins of the Air Force. A complex three-day orbital voyage jammed with spacewalking and twin satellite hunts. Mission accomplished, Young and Collins come home, making the meteoric dive back through the atmosphere. Short of fuel but high on courage, they complete one of man's most exciting and significant space adventures. They prove the feasibility of rendezvous with an active and a passive satellite with no radar beacon or lights. Also, they proved a manned satellite can dock with a fuel tank in space for long periods and use its engines for maneuvering. The flight director sums it up. This mission is one of the most rewarding we've ever flown.

0: Do you consider that now, since you've been in the United States here for almost a week, that this religious issue is answered once and for all? Would you clarify and repeat the answer that you gave in Chicago?
1: I can't repeat it again because I don't know what I said, you know.
0: Well, would you clarify the remarks that were attributed to you?
1: You tell me what you think I meant, and I'll tell you whether I agree or...
0: Well, some of the remarks attributed to you in some of the newspapers, the press here, said that concerning the remark that you made comparing the relative popularity of the Beatles with Jesus Christ and that the Beatles were more popular. This created quite a controversy and a furor in this country, as you are obviously aware.
2: Do you know that, John? You created a furor.
0: Now, would you clarify the remark?
1: Well, I've clarified it about 800 times, you know. I could have said TV or something else, you know, and that's as clear as it can be. I just used Beatles because I know about them a bit more than TV. So I could have said any number of things. Wouldn't have got as much publicity, though.
3: My question is directed at all of you. Do you think this this controversy has hurt your careers or has helped you professionally? Obviously, you're quite aware of it.
2: It hasn't helped or hindered it, I don't think. I think most sensible people took it for what it was. And it was only the bigots that took it up and thought it was, you know, on their side. They thought, ha-ha, here's something to get them for.

Great to have you along. Twice a day, every single day of the year, we head off for an hour to discover the music and the big news stories of a year in pop music history. I'm Frankie Harrison, and you are with the Time Capsule, our twice-a-day look at a year in rock and roll history. Color TV sets become popular, and you may have watched some of the brand new 1966 TV shows on them, such as Star Trek, The Monkees, and Mission Impossible. And in the U.S., the average cost of a new house is $14,000. The spotlight is on 1966,

0: Virginia Woolf. Who's afraid of Virginia?
1: It's easy to talk about Warner Brothers' new motion picture, Who's Afraid of Virginia Woolf? It's hard to tell about it. Easy to talk about. All you have to say is Elizabeth Taylor, Richard Burton.
0: Who's afraid of Virginia?
1: He's the associate professor of history. She's his wife. The essence of Ivy League charm to students and friends who don't know them well. George Siegel, Sandy Dennis, are the newcomers led by their charming host and hostess to the hell that hides behind those ivy-clad university walls. Edward Albee's Who's Afraid of Virginia Woolf? After that, all you can say is incredible.

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1: Hi, this is Ray Davies of the Kinks. 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

0: Mickey, Davey, Mike, and Peter.
1: I'm Mickey, Davey, Mike, and
0: no,
1: Peter.
0: No, I'm Mickey, Davey, Mike, and Peter.
2: Why am I always the last one?
3: Otherwise known as the Monkees. You'll be seeing us on NBC TV starting September the 12th at 7:30 p.m.
0: That's if your set's on, you'll be seeing us. If your set's off, you won't see nothing but dirty glass.
1: Ho, ho, ho.
0: But we really hope you'll be watching. That's Mickey, Davey, Mike, and Peter, otherwise known as Sneaky, Happy, Smiley, and Dopey.
2: I'm last again.
0: I really think you'll dig the wild scene we've cooked up with the KHJ bus jumps.
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0: This is Frankie Harrison. Thanks for joining me in 1966 at the cinema in 1966. Big films include Thunderball, Dr. Zhivago, Who's Afraid of Virginia Woolf, and A Man for All Seasons.
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0: It's time to remember on the Time Capsule 1966.
1: This is Britt Eklund's birthday cake. Peter Sellers must break into the scene any minute. And here he comes with her birthday present. But in London, if you're lucky, you can see stars like Frank Ifield in public. We're in Fleet Street, where you meet the top journalists and their raw material. This writer is jazz man journalist Pat Doncaster. Famous crime men gather here in the pub that has the whole history of the printing trade on show. You stand your beer on upside-down printing blocks if you're a sports editor like George Casey here, and for his convenience, the geography is put the printer's way round. London pubs, if you pick them right, tell you the whole of London's social history.
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0: Sadly, that is it for this episode of The Time Capsule. I hope you've enjoyed the music and the memories over the past hour. This is Frankie Harrison. In just a moment, we will be right back with more great songs.
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6: 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And here's the featured song from that album they were giving away. Neil Sedaka, Breaking Up Is Hard to Do on Saving the

Saving the 70s with Mike Walker. Neil Sedaka taking that one to the bank for a second time in 1976. A slower version than the original. The breaking up is hard to do. Hot chocolate now, you sexy thing.

Steer it up, Johnny Nash. I know it's not about food, but that's what I'm thinking about because I'm hungry. Saving the 70s with Mike Walker. Who remembers this little ditty from Denise LaSalle? Trapped by a thing called love.

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2: All right, you're listening to All Hit Radio, and it's 53 degrees at 13 minutes past the hour. And right now in our All Request line, I've got Mike Ledgerwood on the phone. Hey, babe, what would you like to hear?
3: We've been observing your Earth.
2: Hey, babe, I'm sorry, I can't hear you too well. You're going to have to speak a little closer into the phone. Okay, babe, what would you like to hear again?
3: We are observing your Earth.
2: Hey, Mike, I'm sorry, babe, but that's not on our playlist. And by the way, you sound great over the phone. Anyway, if you give us your request, we'll be glad to play it for you, babe. So let's hear it.
3: We are observing your Earth.
2: Listen, Mike, I'm sorry, babe, but we can't...
3: And we'd like to make...
2: I'm sorry, Mike, we... There's
3: a contact with you. Baby...

0: When I hear that song, I remember sitting in the parking lot at Thruway Shopping Center in Winston-Salem and hearing it originally on WTOB, where Saving the 70s could be heard Saturday nights from 7 to 9 p.m. The Carpenters calling occupants of interplanetary craft. You know, that was originally done by Klaatu, and saying that for some reason makes me want to say Nanu Nanu, but that would be completely wrong.
1: Nanu Nanu.
0: We're coming right back. You hang on, okay? Don't go away!
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Yeah, it's more, all right, until you're married, and then it's less, and you wonder, who's less? 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

0: 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The 60s, 70s, and 80s never sounded better.
1: We're going to do it again, Victoria. Stop smiling. It's not the high school play. Count.
2: A 5, 6, 7, 8. One.
3: All that work.
1: Stand on your right foot. Point your left toe. Drop that shoulder.
3: All that pain.
1: Too hard, is it?
4: Oh, boy, do I hate show business.
3: All that glitter.
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3: All that love.
4: 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It's showtime, folks.
3: All that jazz.
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7: 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All That Jazz, the theatrical trailer from 1979. And I'm Mike. This is

0: Whenever I call you friend, Kenny Loggins and Stevie Nicks on Saving the 70s with Mike Walker, that really reminds me that when Stevie Nicks was young, she had this honeyed glow to her voice. Not that her voice is bad now, it certainly isn't, but like most of us, her voice has changed over time. Now it has more of this fuller, huskier thing going on, but I sometimes really miss the young Stevie. Saving the 70s is coming right back.
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You can't leave 'cause your heart is there.

0: 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Well, the answer is, they are right here in the EKR Gold Department Store of Hits.
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